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Gather my horse and weapons, tear

Der Schweizer Rocksender Nummer 1. Virgin Radio. You know you drive me up a wall, the way you make good all the nasty tricks you

take my hand and come with me because you look so fine that I really want to make you mine. Really wanna make you mine. 4, 5, 6, come on and get your kicks. Now you don't need

And that takes his time. About to check outside the game. And you know what I'm talking about. Just let me know if you wanna go to that whole mile on the race. They got a lot of nice girls.